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0: somos el Shiboy Show. 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
1: Hey, you didn't get my sister's husband again, did you? Because last year you were like, oh, I got you someone special. My sister's husband. Like, I don't even like that fool. Like, dude, what the heck? Yeah.
0: I said people that love you, yes.
1: Okay. I mean, he loves me too, I hope so.
0: Obviously, I got him. No, just... puede ser amistades. Tú que me estás escuchando vas a aprender mucho de la prima Vane. Things that maybe you didn't know about her through these messages that are surprises for her.
1: Oh,
0: puede ser amistades, familiares.
1: ¿Quién contó un chisme?
0: Exes.
2: Oh. Oh. Barbas, que pase, barbas.
1: Oh my God, you got it.
0: Texting. All right, vamos con el primer mensaje. Venga de ahí.
3: Sweetness, happy birthday.
2: Chavoy, is that you?
0: No, Micho. No, I'm right here, bro. That's not me, huh?
3: I just want to let you know that I love you and I'm super proud of you. Anytime I see your accomplishments, I'm just always so thrilled and happy for you, and I will always be that way. I hope today's the best birthday ever, that you get a lot of, you know. Okay, bye.
2: Damn, he wishes you get a lot of shit, and he wishes too.
1: That's my friend Aaron. Shout out to my homie Aaron. I love him so much.
0: Buenísima onda, Aaron. 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
4: Ooh. Hey, sis. 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Thank you, Jesus, for blessing you with another year. And we will party it up in Vegas in a couple weeks. Okay? Love you. Have a good one.
0: Y otro de tus mejores amigos. Give it up for Beat Drop.
5: Vanessa Cita, happy birthday. You are such an amazing person. I know everybody knows you as Prima Vane, the crazy one. But I know you as my sister. I love you. Happy birthday. I'm so proud of your growth. I'm so proud that God gives you so many challenges. But no matter what, you persevere. You keep going. And I could go on for hours and hours. But your boy would be like, Yahweh. But with that being said,
2: Yahweh.
0: Y claro, no puede pasar tu bella mamá, the one that gave you birth today.
1: Yeah.
0: Was it cesárea or natural birth? Have you ever asked your mom?
1: No, it's natural, natural.
2: Damn, mi respeto, so Mama Ruth pushing you out,
1: prima. Baby. Actually, no, I was skinny when I was born, dude. I don't know what happened.
2: Pero la cabeza was the same, fool.
1: Oh, yeah, bigas.
0: Mama Ruth, ¿qué quieres decirle a tu hija?
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0: Que pase Don Chato, truck driver. I'm sure he was in his truck, like writing it all out for hours. ¿Qué le voy a decir a mi hija en su cumpleaños?
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0: A lot of people can relate to you, prima Vane. 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
8: Happy birthday, Vanessa. 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
1: Hey, at least he said bye. 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
0: Why do all parents say, hey, you know we love you? We never say it, but you know we love you. All right, here we go, Frio Vane. 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
10: Fernando.
9: Thank you, Fernando. Now please provide the name of the greeting recipient.
10: Vanessa.
9: Understood. What kind of greeting would you like to send to Vanessa?
0: Coming up next. ¿Qué mensaje le mandó el hermano de prima Vane usando inteligencia artificial? I didn't even know they had these services. Free birthday greeting recordings. Oh my God. Coming up next, you'll hear the rest of that AI message and the biggest surprise of all.
1: What?
0: Either prima Vane is gonna cry. Or what do you think, Micha? You know what the surprise is.
2: She's either gonna cry or drop her chonies.
1: What?
2: Maybe both.
1: Yeah.
0: Find out what it is coming up next.

0: Aya. Somos el Shaboy Show. Hoy es el cumpleaños de tu prima favorita, la prima Vane. Shout out and happy birthday to all the May babies. I mean, even Drake dropped not one, but two, but three albums for your birthday, prima Vane.
1: That's right, baby.
0: We'll get into more details about that más al ratón. Pero ahorita, in case you missed it, we're hearing these very sweet and amazing and crazy messages of people that absolutely love prima Vane en su vida. Mamá, papá, amigas, amigos, exes, you name it. Faltan dos mensajes más, prima Vane. Este es de tu carnal, Fernando Ferny, that used artificial intelligence to make you a message. Y el último mensaje, I say it's probably going to make you cry. Micho, what did you say?
2: I think it's going to make you drop your choni.
1: Oh, my.
2: Or both.
0: ¿Qué será? We'll find out next. Aquí está tu carnal, Fernando.
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4: Vanessa.
3: Understood. What kind of greeting would you like to send to?
2: Viene del corazón, mínimo.
1: Yeah.
2: Mira, mira, viene del corazón, escucha.
3: Vanessa.
4: Well, she's my sister and it's her birthday, so something quick, semi-inspirational, and, you know, make it so that I can send it to her every year and that she wouldn't notice.
3: Understood. Loading birthday greeting now. Complete. Hello, sister. It's Fernando. I wanted to wish you, my sister, Vanessa, a happy birthday. I can't believe you are already, insert, age, years old. Wow, the year. Insert, year, here.
0: No! Ferdy, you forgot to insert the years, bro!
1: Yeah.
0: Oh,
1: this man makes money. Like, you couldn't pay for a cameo? Like, hello?
0: He couldn't pay for a cameo, and we can't either, pero gracias a Dios, we have some good friends that love the show, that love us, and that definitely love you, y aquí está tu gran sorpresa, prima Vane, that you're either gonna cry,
2: or you're gonna drop your chonies.
1: Who is it?
2: Hopefully both.
0: What? Escuchemos.
5: Hey, Vanessa, this is Frankie J. I just wanted to send you a special shout-out. I heard it's your birthday.
0: Frankie J!
5: Hey, Vanessa, this is Frankie J. I just wanted to send you a special shout-out. I heard it's your birthday. Feliz cumpleaños. Que te me estés pasando bien. Here's a little something for you.

0: wrong. Prima Van Halen, Crash, your boy's the one that dropped his tune.
1: That's a boy.
2: I was excited.
1: His vocals do it to me, bro.
2: Thank you so much to all the messages, everybody sending all the love. Thank you, everybody here in studio. And it's my birthday. Let's go. Yeah.
1: Listen, I think it's so important that we celebrate people cuando tienen vida todavía. I think sometimes we wait for whatever the reasons to celebrate and love on people the way they deserve it. So, Prima Vane, as you know, as a tradition in our Sotelo family, we like to say what we love about the birthday person. So, Prima Vane, I love your joy. I love that no matter what life throws at you, it knocks you down many times, pero con la ayuda de Dios, you always get up. And you get up with a smile, so I'm proud of you.
2: Thank you.
1: Kim, what do you want to say to Prima Vane?
3: I love your humor. Yeah. And I think you have a real gift, so keep pursuing it.
1: Yes, stand-up comedy.
4: Let's go.
1: Eddie, go ahead.
4: I appreciate your laughter, your comedy, and always making us laugh. And all the love you show to us, too.
2: Thank you. Let's go. May 28th.
0: Speaking about, like, talents y dones.
3: Sí.
0: I just appreciate that booty. Yes, me gusta el cotorreo. I like how you flirt with me by pretending you hate me and you really don't like me. I love how you flirt with me like that.
2: Not pretending.
1: Happy birthday, baby! And all the May babies, man. Send us some love at It's Vanessa Sida on Instagram. Yeah. All right, hang tight. Coming up next, we got Feel Good Friday. Aquí en el Shaboy Show.

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0: trabajo, en tu salud, sobre tus hijos. 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
0: Así como lo hizo Annette, cuéntanos, why are you feeling good?
2: Hey, Shaboy.
0: Hola.
2: I'm feeling good today because classrooms from my school were picked to do a federal review. My classroom was picked, so I received an email yesterday saying that mine was the best one yet.
0: Let's go.
2: I received high scores,
0: yes.
2: And I'm very proud of myself, my students, and my staff.
0: Let's go! Felicidades, Anesh. Shout out to all the Latinos in education, maestros, maestras, any type of staff. You know, it's such a blessing when our kids can have a teacher that can relate to them, especialmente con nuestra cultura y entender a ese nivel. You know, it makes a difference. So thank you for everything you do. Our amazing teachers. Mari, cuéntanos. Why are you feeling good?
3: Boy show.
0: What up?
3: I'm feeling good today, even though I have to work, but I'm off all next week.
1: Let's go.
0: Oh, God.
1: Like, where do you work? You're hiring?
0: No, I'm just kidding. Oye, that last day of work before you go on vacation, la mera neta no haces nada, güey. You're like, yeah. In your head, you're already on vacation, oh, you know? You're like, checked out. Paola, cuéntanos, why are you feeling good?
4: Hola, mi nombre es Paola.
0: Hola, Paola.
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0: your chance to win another family vacation para cinco personas to go for 3 days, 2-night hotel stay included to the Disneyland Resort, okay? 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Y continuaremos la próxima semana también.
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1: Okay, it's Friday and that means new music. Hella new music. Let's start with La Prima. Becky G dropped a new song, Epa. Do we like or do we love?
2: Me puse linda pa' que tú me digas upa, epa, epa, epa, epa, epa, epa, upa, epa.
3: Tremenda lírica.
0: Hey, I'm here for it, bro. I'm here for all the summer music anthems. Para bailar, para gozar, backyard, pool parties, lo que sea.
1: Exactly,
0: bro.
1: It's a little summer vibe. And it's interesting because the video also dropped. And in the last couple of weeks, we did see her recording a music video in the streets of LA. Sí. And she was alongside Selena Gomez. But when she dropped this video and the song, nada que ver, we can't hear Selena Gomez. Selena Gomez isn't in the video. So what does that mean? It means that more music is coming.
0: Qué buena onda. Y una rola, una colaboración con Selena Gomez. Can't wait.
1: Yes. So I said new music, and not just music, but whole ass albums. Maluma dropped a new album, Loco por Volver.
0: Yes.
1: 14 tracks with features from Grupo Frontera, Arcángel, Ryan Castro, y más. And yo, shout out to Maluma, because he recently revealed on a podcast that his second bendy that he's expecting is a boy.
0: Felicidades, Maluma. He's got a baby girl already, and now va a tener la parejita.
1: Yes, his little boy. I wonder if he's going to look like him.
0: Yeah.
1: I'll find.
3: He's
1: anyway.
3: Just a baby. What the hell?
1: What? Anyway, so last but not least, Drake. Yes, he dropped 3 albums. Yes, tres. 41 songs, 3 new albums, Iceman, Maid of Honor, Habibti, are all out now. And you may be asking yourself, like, why did Drake drop all these 3 albums all at once?
0: Sí, ¿por qué?
1: Well, it was to end his deal with his label, UMG, Universal Music Group, now making him independent. So the deal was with UMG was that he had to complete 3 albums. And so UMG was over here, Universal Music Group, they're over here thinking like, oh, cool, we got Drake for 5 years. But Drake was like, nope, I got you. I'm going to give you the 3 en una. Sas. And he gave us a little bit of everything. Iceman is a little bit of a rap album. Maid of Honor, you can hear nothing but R&B. And Habibti is a little dancehall moment.
0: Dance hall.
1: Yo, I haven't...
4: Love it.
1: 3 albums, so who got the time, baby?
0: Yeah.
1: But I was tapping in a little bit yesterday, and the Habibti, the dancehall one, it's a vibe.
0: Summer
1: for
0: vibes.
1: Sure.
0: I see. Felicidades to Drake, man. Obviously, he's been beefing with Universal ever since the whole thing with Kendrick.
1: Yep. Yes.
0: Lamar, and, you know, he said, wait, I'm out of this. So he's playing chess. Well, they're playing checkers in esta situación.
1: Come on, Drake.
0: We'll see what's next, man. Coming up next, tenemos el Shaboy Show Mini Mix. No te lo pierdas aquí. And it's Shaboy Show for your Friday vibes.

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1: All right, DJ Mateus getting ready to kick off your Friday Vibe Party. Yes, fin de semana finally here. Halfway through the month of May, ya el próximo fin de semana, Memorial Day.

0: Felicidades también a Chamita, Miquita. She ran a 5K. 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This mix is making me want to go run a 5K. You know what I'm saying?
1: Yeah,
0: but I'm not.
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1: Yeah, yeah. 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

0: buenos días, somos el Shiboy Show, man. This makes me so happy. Qué gran bendición poder regalarte vacaciones para ir a Disneyland. 5 personas, 3 days, 2 night hotel stay. All you gotta do is tune in every morning to the Shiboy Show. Y vamos a continuar regalando estos grandes paquetes familiares para ir a Disney la semana que viene, right? Starting this Monday, we'll continue, right? All you gotta do is listen for the keyword of the day. We just gave it out a few minutes ago. DM it to us on Instagram at Shiboy Show, and then we call the winning person. Como lo vamos a hacer en este momento, a ver si nos contesta la persona ganadora. Oh my gosh.
1: Hello.
0: Hello, good morning.
1: Good morning.
0: Is this Indira?
1: Yes, this is me.
2: Se llama Indira, pero no sé, agüita.
0: Hey, Micho. Amor, Indira. We're calling you from the Shiboy Show.
1: Yes. Oh, wow, yes. Yes.
0: Indira, what's the key word of the day, amor?
1: Fun. Diversión.
0: Correcto, te vas a Disneyland.
2: Oh my goodness.
1: Hello.
2: Indira.
0: Indira, hello?
1: Oh, yes. I'm having like bad connection.
2: Oh, gentle.
0: Oh no. Did you hear us? Did you hear that we told you that you won and you're going to Disneyland?
1: What? That's crazy.
0: Congratulations, Chula. Te ganaste 5 pases para ir a Disneyland, the happiest place on earth. 3 days, 2 night hotel stay included. Who are you going to take with you?
1: My family, kids.
0: Who are you with right now?
1: I'm doing school drop off right now.
0: Aww. Are you going to tell them now or later?
1: Oh, they just left, so I'm probably going to tell them as soon as they're home.
0: Aww. Aww. Girl, save it. Make them clean first.
1: Right.
0: All right, Indira, felicidades, chula. I know how crazy it gets at drop off and pick up at la escuela.
1: Yes.
0: Pero muchas gracias por escucharnos and have an amazing time at the happiest place on earth. Órale.
2: I love it, Indira.
1: Okay, thank you.
0: All right, hang tight, chula. No nos cuelgues. We'll give you all the info off the air. Recuerda, familia, este lunes a esta misma hora, we'll continue to give you more chances for you to win a family Disney vacation. 3 days, 2 night hotel stay aquí en el Shiboy Show.

0: tenemos a Shaboy Show. Hoy es el cumpleaños de tu prima favorita, la prima Vane. Yeah. Shout out and happy birthday to all the May babies. I mean, even Drake dropped not one, but two, but three albums for your birthday, prima Vane.
1: That's right, baby.
0: We'll get into more details about that más al ratón. Pero ahorita, in case you missed it, we're hearing these very sweet and amazing and crazy messages of people that absolutely love prima Vane en su vida. Mamá, papá, amigas, amigos, exes, you name it.
2: Oh,
0: faltan dos mensajes más, prima Vane. Este es de tu carnal, Fernando Fernie, that used artificial intelligence to make you a message. Y el último mensaje, I say it's probably gonna make you cry. Micho, what did you say?
3: I think it's gonna make you drop your choni.
1: Oh, my.
3: Or both.
0: ¿Qué será? We'll find out next. It? Aquí está tu carnal, Fernando.
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5: Vanessa.
4: Understood. What kind of greeting would you like to send to?
3: Viene del corazón, mínimo.
1: Yeah.
3: Mira, mira, viene del corazón, escucha.
4: Vanessa.
5: Well, she's my sister and it's her birthday, so something quick, semi-inspirational, and, you know, make it so that I can send it to her every year and that she wouldn't notice.
4: Understood. Loading birthday greeting now. Complete. Hello, sister. It's Fernando. I wanted to wish you, my sister, Vanessa, a happy birthday. I can't believe you are already, insert, age, insert, year, here.
0: No! Ferdy, you forgot to insert the years, bro!
2: Yeah. Oh, this man makes money. Like, you couldn't pay for a cameo? Like, hello?
0: He couldn't pay for a cameo, and we can't either. Pero gracias a Dios, we have some good friends that love the show, that love us, and that definitely love you. Y aquí está tu gran sorpresa, prima Vane. That you're either gonna cry
3: or you're gonna drop your chonies.
2: Who is it?
3: Hopefully both.
0: Escuchemos.
6: Hey Vanessa, this is Frankie J. I just wanted to send you a special shout out. I heard it's your birthday.
0: Frankie J.
6: Hey Vanessa, this is Frankie J. I just wanted to send you a special shout out. I heard it's your birthday. Feliz cumpleaños, que te la estés pasando bien. Here's a little something for you.

0: Prima Vanelli Kaya Boys, the one that dropped his tune.
1: I was excited.

0: to me, bro. I got hot in here all of a sudden. Thank you so much to all the messages. Everybody sending all the love. Thank you, everybody here in studio. And it's my birthday. Let's go.
1: Yeah. Listen, I think it's so important that we celebrate people cuando tienen vida todavía. I think sometimes we wait for whatever the reasons to celebrate and love on people the way they deserve it. So, Prima Vane, as you know, we love you and appreciate you.
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0: celebrate life with you. 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Yeah. 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
0: Así como lo hizo Annette, cuéntanos, why are you feeling good?
2: Hey, Shaboy.
0: Hola.
2: I'm feeling good today because classrooms from my school were picked to do a federal review. My classroom was picked, so I received an email yesterday saying that mine was the best one yet.
0: Let's go.
2: I received high scores,
0: yes.
2: And I'm very proud of myself, my students, and my staff.
0: Let's go! Felicidades, Annette. Shout out to all the Latinos in education, maestros, maestras, any type of staff. You know, it's such a blessing when our kids can have a teacher that can relate to them, especialmente con nuestra cultura, y entender a ese nivel. You know, it makes a difference. So thank you for everything you do, our amazing teachers. Mari, cuéntanos, why are you feeling good?
3: Boy show.
0: What up?
3: I'm feeling good today, even though I have to work, but I'm off all next week.
1: Let's go.
0: That last day of work before you go on vacation, la mera neta no haces nada, güey. You're like, in your head, you're already on vacation. You know, you're like checked out. Paola, cuéntanos, why are you feeling good?
4: Hola, mi nombre es Paola.
0: Hola, Paola.
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0: No, it's gonna be different. 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
6: Yeah.
0: El hijo de Paola, ay, ma. Focus on your blessings and not your burdens, familia. Remember, don't stress, do your best, and God is gonna do the rest. ¡Ánimo!
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1: Yeah, yeah. 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

0: ¿Qué es lo que hay?
1: Okay, it's Friday and that means new music. Hella new music. Let's start with La Prima. Becky G dropped a new song, Epa. Do we like or do we love?
2: Me puse linda pa' que tú me digas upa, epa, epa.
3: Lírica.
0: Hey, I'm here for it, bro. I'm here for all the summer music anthems. Para bailar, para gozar, backyard, pool parties, lo que sea,
1: exactly.
0: Bro.
1: It's a little summer vibe. And it's interesting because the video also dropped. And in the last couple of weeks, we did see her recording a music video in the streets of LA. Sí. And she was alongside Selena Gomez. But when she dropped this video and the song, nada que ver, we can't hear Selena Gomez. Selena Gomez isn't in the video. So what does that mean? It means that more music is coming.
0: Qué buena onda. Y una rola, una colaboración con Selena Gomez. Can't wait.
1: Yes. So I said new music, and not just music, but whole ass albums. Maluma dropped a new album, Loco por Volver.
0: Yes.
1: 14 tracks with features from Grupo Frontera, Arcángel, Ryan Castro, y más. And yo, shout out to Maluma, because he recently revealed on a podcast that his second bendy that he's expecting is a boy.
0: Felicidades, Maluma. He's got a baby girl already, and now va a tener la parejita.
1: Yes, his little boy. I wonder if he's going to look like him. Yeah. All fine. So last but not least, Drake. Yes, he dropped 3 albums. Yes,
0: really?
1: 41 songs, 3 new albums, Iceman, Maid of Honor, Habibti, are all out now. And you may be asking yourself, like, why did Drake drop all these 3 albums all at once?
0: Sí, ¿por qué?
1: Well, it was to end his deal with his label, UMG, Universal Music Group, now making him independent. So the deal was with UMG was that he had to complete 3 albums. And so UMG was over here, Universal Music Group, they're over here thinking like, oh, cool, we got Drake for 5 years. But Drake was like, nope, I got you. I'm going to give you the 3-in-1, sas. And he gave us a little bit of everything. Iceman is a little bit of a rap album. Maid of Honor, you can hear nothing but R&B. And Habibti is a little dancehall moment.
3: Love it.
1: 3 albums, so who got the time, baby?
0: Yeah.
1: But I was tapping in a little bit yesterday, and the Habibti, the dancehall one, it's a vibe.
0: Summer
1: for
0: vibes.
1: Sure.
0: Coming up next, tenemos el Shaboy Show Mini Mix. 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
2: Happy birthday, Erika. 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
1: Oh. Preséntame a tu mamá.
2: Hey, aquí estamos tirando party contigo, familia. 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What
3: yes,
2: you got?
3: Yes, Anthony wants to send a shout out to his lover, Monica. He says, oh. I love you, baby. Okay.
2: Yo, speaking about birthdays, como Erika, we're celebrating.

0: los cumpleaños de mayo. 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We got Prima Vane here. 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Yeah. And we are about to go live on Instagram. Vamos a irnos en vivo on Instagram para un after party where we're going to give her all her birthday surprises.
1: Let's go.
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0: Happy birthday, Primavana.
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